0: Before you go, there's something I want you to have.
1: Oh, it's beautiful. But wait a minute, isn't this?
0: Yeah, yes it is.
1: But I thought the old lady dropped it into the ocean in the air.
0: Well, baby,

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Have you come to raise the dead? Have you come here to play Jesus? To the lepers in your head.

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geboren uit 1953, groove blues. Gene Emmons, tenor sax. Paul Kinichette, tenor sax. John Coltrane, alt sax. Pepper Adams, bariton sax. Jerome Richardson, fluit. Mal Waldron, piano. George Joyner, bas. En Arthur Taylor, drums.